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1: Youth to Leaders is hosting a Cash for College workshop on August 5th, located at 3901 Mount Vernon Avenue from 2:30 to 4:30. 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For more information about this and other Y2L events, please call 661-374-8817.

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1: 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And the first time you touched me,

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1: Every minute of every day, another person loses their life to cancer. 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

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You know, the one with the braids? Yeah. 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
1: 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I wanted to be everything.

Would you cry if you saw me crying? 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Would you tremble?